0: 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Coming up, new heat for them streets, baby. Keep it locked in with me on Power 94 WJTT.
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0: Mr. Hem is here.
1: Whoa, whoa, whoa, whoa, whoa, whoa.
2: 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Yes, it's still your girl Mika and your speaker. And look, you know what's about to happen. We finna get into them new joints, y'all. Coming up, we got the new heat for them streets. So make sure you keep it locked in with your number one people station. It's Power 94 WJTT.
0: Yeah. Ice.

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3: 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I'm talking to you. 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

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You know what goes down at 9, baby. 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

0: JTT. Make sure you are tapping in, y'all. Look, it's about to go down. Every Monday through Thursday, I got my boy Tony Neal on the ones and twos. He gonna be dropping the hottest mix in the 9 o'clock hour. You know how we come, and we catching the vibe at 9. Keep it locked in on your number one people station, Power 94.
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2: 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Dark times is when the doctor is telling you that you'll never be the same again. Those are dark times. When you think about it, you really don't even want to live because you're not going to be the same. You're not going to be who you used to be. Those are dark times. When your wife is looking at you, you got to question it like, are you going to be there for me? What you going to do? I'm talking to you. Answer the question.

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0: We just a few minutes away from 10 o'clock, and you already know that means it's time for your girl to bounce. But no worries, because coming up next, we got that good old Quiet Storm with my fave. It's Naperi, the Nubian Goddess. 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Bye.
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Chattanooga, we have made it to hump day. 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

0: Power 94 WJTT, we are just getting started on this Wednesday night inside the Quiet Storm. As you hang out with your girl Napier, the Nubian Goddess, we're winding down and relaxing from this Wednesday, halfway through the week, y'all. 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
1: I'm News 12's Jeff Chapin for Power 94 with the forecast from around our place here in the Tennessee Valley. Partly cloudy skies as we head throughout the day. A little hotter, highs this afternoon around 94. Overnight tonight, it looks like increasing clouds, lows in the lower 70s, scattered storms on and off starting Thursday morning and a high of 96. 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
2: Do you know what dark times is? 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You're not going to be who you used to be. 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What you going to do? I'm talking to you. Answer the question.

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We are inside the 11 o'clock hour right here with your girl Napira, the Nubian Goddess, all inside the Quiet Storm, winding down this Wednesday night. And I got more to come on this playlist, so make sure you lock in. Let's go.

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More music coming up after the break. 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
1: Do you know what dark times is? 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I'm talking to you. Answer the question.

0: It's back to school. This is Professor John Davis at Kia Cleveland on South Lee Highway, and this is Car Buying 101. 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

0: Power 94 WJTT Chattanooga, thank you for hanging out with your girl Napira, the Nubian Goddess, on this Wednesday night inside the Quiet Storm. Now make sure you check me out on Thursdays tomorrow, because you know we're going to throw it back with some good old 90s R&B, some early 2000s. I got it for you, and even some of that good today's R&B. I'm going to have it for you tomorrow night, so make sure you lock in with me 10 p.m. to midnight right here inside the Quiet Storm. Until next time, chat, peace.
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0: Fame Midday Show with me, Ash Nicole, hanging out with you Monday through Friday through 10 a.m. to 3 p.m. Make sure you come and hang out with me. I got you what's going on in entertainment news. And, you know, at 2 o'clock every day, I'm asking the city some questions that need some answers right here on Fallon.
1: Last year, I had back pain radiating down my right leg. The pain was so bad, I was willing to cut my leg off to stop the pain. I could barely walk and had to stoop over when I did just to take pressure off the spine. I'm John Morgan of Morgan & Morgan. In my professional career, I've represented thousands of people who've had herniated discs and issues with their neck and back, but never fully appreciated what they were going through until it was my turn. 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My daily walk was gone, and that bothered me a great deal. Then I thought of all of you and how much more devastating this type of injury could be for you. My life stopped. I now feel your pain. Just know at Morgan & Morgan, we got your back. I understand. Morgan means more.
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2: Do you know what dark times is? Dark times is when you in the hospital bed, not knowing if you gonna make it. Dark times is when the doctor is telling you that you'll never be the same again. Those are dark times. When you think about it, you really don't even wanna live because you're not gonna be the same. You're not gonna be who you used to be. Those are dark times. When your wife is looking at you, you gotta question it, like, are you gonna be there for me? What you gonna do? I'm talking to you. Answer the question.

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0: Radio. Cardi B tells her kids that, hey, they got to be ready to fight when she get old.
1: 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Because, you know, you, and I got some down, like, so, you know, when you 25 and shit, and me, you know, I'm like, don't make me bring out my daughter.
0: That was really real to just tell your kid, well, hey, he realized.
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0: Is it too real, Miss Shanika, or is this whatever you want to call it?
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0: Chattanooga, what it do, baby? 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

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Yeah.

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0: favorite cousin. Gotta tell you about what's going on, man. Hey, joining us tomorrow, I got the one and only, man, Fat Schmack.
1: I ain't with that back and forth. I'm stepping like Butterbee. 308, knock that boy from here to Carter Street. From here to Carter Street. Make me mad. Hop on feet.
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0: Coming into the studio, man. New album dropping. 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We repping for Bunna B. Get your head knocked across the street. 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
4: Do you know what dark times is? 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Answer the question.

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0: 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Andrew Harrison, Kay Blevins, and Chief Meteorologist Austin Onick. 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
1: 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This is Professor John Davis at Kia Cleveland on South Lee Highway, and this is Car Buying 101. 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
1: Okay. 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
1: Do you know what dark times is? 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I'm talking to you. Answer the question.

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3: Do you know what dark times is? 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
2: Starting off your Thursday morning with mostly clear skies, 74 degrees, and plenty of good news on the roadways. No incidents or accidents affecting traffic at the moment. Checking out the interstates and highways, everything's looking good. 75 north and south coming into town. Moving well, 24 east and west through the city, and we're not seeing any issues at the moment on either highways 27 or 153. In the Tennessee American Water Traffic Center, I'm Gary Poole.
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7: 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This is Professor John Davis at Kia Cleveland on South Lee Highway. And this is Car Buying 101. 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

Hello, my name is Keisha Martin, and I'm from Savannah, Georgia. And every morning before I take my dogs out for their morning walk, a walk is not a walk without Young Jock Street Morning Takeover.

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2: 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Shout out with the crazy report. That's coming up shortly with Young Jock in the Streets Morning Takeover.
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6: Starting off your Thursday morning with mostly clear skies, 74 degrees, and plenty of good news on the roadways. No incidents or accidents affecting traffic at the moment. Checking out the interstates and highways, everything's looking good. 75 north and south coming into town. Moving well, 24 east and west through the city, and we're not seeing any issues at the moment on either highways 27 or 153. In the Tennessee American Water Traffic Center, I'm Gary Poole.
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0: friends, it's Shamia Morton Mwangi from The Real Housewives of Atlanta, your favorite peach. And every day we listen to the best damn morning show. Gotta stay tapped in to the number one morning show in the city. It's Young Jock and the Streets Morning Takeover.
1: Dree Taylor with Young Jock and the Streets Morning Takeover, and there's so much to get into in this hour. Will Smith's former friend reportedly plans to sue him amid ongoing legal battle with Jada Pinkett Smith. Mary J. Blige is now rethinking about having kids.
2: So when you're younger, those are the words you make, those are the choices you make. Right. I don't want any kids. But then when you get older, you start to see how valuable their teenagers are to them, their kids are to them. So now it's like, oh man. But at the same time, it's like,
1: And Lil Durk's trial begins today. All that and more coming up in this hour. Stay locked in. Young Jock and the Streets Morning Takeover.
3: Hey, what's up? 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Big Glow, and I'm with my folks, Young Jock and the Streets Morning Takeover. Let's go.

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2: 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We got to run down to the, I don't know where they died in those kids at, mental health. The mama's at mama's at mental health. She needs to be at mental health because she done called her brother. Mm-hmm. Tell my boy, they done diagnosed my kids. Take a listen.
3: She tells me her kids has ADD. So I said, everybody knows that. She goes, you know what that means? I said, of course. All different daddies.
2: And that's crazy. And you know I know crazy because I'm crazy. And crazy don't crazy. That's Shawty with my name and with the crazy report. Follow me on all social platforms at Shawty the Comedian. Hein?
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12: 74 degrees under mostly clear skies. Everything looking good out on the roadways. No incidents or accidents to slow you down. Everything moving well. 75 north and south. Not seeing any issues. 24 in the Ridge Cutter on through the city. And currently looking at a speed limit ride on both highways 27 and 153. In the Tennessee American Water Traffic Center, I'm Gary Poole.
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0: Every morning I'm listening to the best damn morning show, Young Jock and the Streets Morning Takeover. Luda.
1: That's right, Young Jock and the Streets Morning Takeover. And Miss Shanika right here. Hey, so we're talking about Carmelo Anthony. Yes, he has scored a dream team. Huge win after arguing that the judge was absolutely biased.
2: The judge who presided over the Carmelo Anthony trial is now off the case. Anthony's new legal team argued for State District Judge John Roach to be removed from further proceedings, in part due to his overly strict courtroom rules and, quote, expressed personal opinions about the case in a post-trial interview. Anthony and his legal team will return to court where they will motion for a new trial. Anthony was sentenced to 35 years in prison back in June for the deadly stabbing of 17-year-old Austin Metcalf during a confrontation at a high school track meet last year.
1: Well, you heard it here that today they are going to be asking for a new date in court. All right, so we're going to keep you updated with this case as it continues to develop later on today. Now, we got to talk about what's coming up inside the Word on the Streets news. K. Michelle has some words for Shamia and Candy. Sydney Starr's court hearing is coming up very soon, and find out what rapper is allegedly hosting this year's VMAs. All right, so we're going to get into that and more, but right now, you know it's time.
3: Yeah, it's Young Jock in the Streets Morning Takeover. It's time to get into sports in the streets with DJ Swin.
4: We're ready for some football today, baby. Week 3 preseason NFL. The Las Vegas Raiders will be on the road facing the Houston Texans. Catch it at 8 p.m. And we have a matchup of two juggernauts. The Los Angeles Chargers are taking on in-state rivals, the San Francisco 49ers. Catch it at 10 p.m. Former NBA center Cantor Freeman, he's one that's leading the pack and plans to enter the 2027 WNBA draft. Andy plans to go number one. Andy says the first player that he's going to dunk on is Atlanta Dream's Angel Reese. But furthermore, he says there's

0: former NBA players just like him.
1: So far, I have spoken with two former NBA players, three G League players, and three European players. They have all said that if the WNBA won't change the rules, we are ready to join the movement and we are considering coming out as women and putting our names in the 2027 WNBA draft. Hear me out. The NBA G League pays players $45,000 a year, while the WNBA top players earn $1.4 million. Those men could earn an extra $1,355,000 a year by just identifying as women. Rules are rules.
0: Are these people delusional or are they doing what it takes? Let's get over here to the MLB where the Detroit Tigers, they lose to the Pittsburgh Pirates 4-3. The Atlanta Braves take the 6-4 L against the Twins. The Chicago Cubs find out you can't win them all, losing to their in-city rival, the Chicago White Sox, 3-0. That's sports from the streets. I'm DJ Swin. I'm your DJ with the million-dollar smile. Go Dawgs.
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6: 73 degrees under partly cloudy skies, and everything is looking pretty good out on the roadways this morning for your commute. No incidents or accidents to slow you down. Matter of fact, everything's still flowing smoothly. 75 north and south, looking good. 24 east and west through the city, and traffic's still moving well on both highways 27 and 153. In the Tennessee American Water Traffic Center, I'm Gary Poole.
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9: Do you know what dark times is? 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When your wife is looking at you, you gotta question it like, are you gonna be there for me? What you gonna do? I'm talking to you. Answer the question.

0: Law. It's back to school. This is Professor John Davis at Kia Cleveland on South Lee Highway, and this is Car Buying 101. 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

0: That's right. Let's get inside this word on the streets news and talk. There seems to be a backing and a forfing going on between K. Michelle and Candy. Now, K. Michelle is responding once again, and this time it's directed towards Shamia and Candy.
1: What are you doing? What are you doing telling her and telling them, Rashida and them? Telling these girls that I want to hang with them. Out of all of these years, I didn't got away from that. You didn't come into my life, and you telling these girls I'm asking to hang with them? You out your So I'm telling her, I never said that. I never asked you. I never asked you to go to where I don't even talk about these women. Well, I'm sorry. You know she always sorry. I'm sorry.
0: Oh, now she always sorry. Oh, Lord. Well, it seems like they are amping up a brand new season with all this going back and forth. And then the question will be out there until the new season begins. Will Candy be coming back? Will it be Team Candy and Shamia versus K. Michelle? I don't know. But wondering, Real Housewives of Atlanta fans do want to know. Now, let's talk about this. Cardi B. There are some strong words out there in the street that Cardi B, Lil' Kim, Cash Doll, Meg Thee Stallion, and Glorilla are set to have a Aha remix. Yes, a girls' night style. And it will pay homage to Ladies' Night. Now, Cardi is shooting with every girl separately. All the ladies will shoot a scene together in Miami. Seems like a lot of video shoots going on in Miami right now. Now, Cardi is also, surprise, surprise, hosting the VMAs and will perform this medley from I Am The Drama. This is her third album announcement to follow. They're saying that she's going to announce her third album. So we'll just see how it all plays out. And here is an update on what's going on with Sydney Starr. Sydney Starr is facing multiple felony charges in Fulton County. And the hearing court date is set for August the 25th. So we're going to keep you updated as details become available to us. If you don't remember what had happened, Sydney Starr, who is 37 years old, will appear in court and faces charges on felony sexual assault against a minor. Yeah. Well, we're going to keep you updated with that. That is the Word on the Streets news. I am Miss Shanika. You guys can follow me at Miss Shanika and follow us at Streets Morning Takeover. And it's being brought to you by Amy Witherwright at 1-800-TRUCK-RED.
2: Thank you, Miss Shanika. Now, I got this question for you. If you break up with your ex, should your family break up with them too? That's how most people ask that question, but I'm going to ask it for you differently. If I break up with my ex, and then I forgive them,
3: okay,
2: and bring them back, should you forgive them too? See, usually people say, when I break up with them, do you break up with them? People are like, yeah, but what happens when I forgive them? Miss Shanika?
0: I gotta think about it.
2: I mean, because, like, I'm saying, like, right now, you know somebody did your people real dirty, real bad, and you hate them. You like, nah, it's over with. But then your family, whatever, take them back. And then they bring them to the cookout, and you know how the person did. That you didn't have a sit down with them.
3: It's awkward. It's awkward. But it depends on what they did to the other family members. If they chose to go back to that, let them be that. I learned to stay out of folks' stuff as an adult.
2: 1-844-986-4562 is the number. If you get back with your ex after forgiving them, should your friends and family do the same? Keep it locked, Young Jock in the Streets Morning Takeover.
4: I used to think about immature things. You know, like, do you love me? Do you want me? Are you gonna call me like you said you would? Is this really your real phone number?
5: Some of y'all go get washed. Some of y'all just go pop shit. Some of y'all just go talk. But none of y'all

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0: Good morning, and thank you for waking up with us. It is the top of the hour. Young J.O.C. Miss Shanika and Shouter Shouter. Okay, so look, Amy Luciani got people talking. Her and her mother were having a conversation. And it seems that, you know, two things to be right and wrong at the same time. Take a look.
1: If she forgave her man and she come back in, you come back to her house and he's chilling there, all you supposed to do is say, how you doing, young man? Okay. Cause your daughter forgave
2: him.
1: How you more mad than we mad?
2: Let me tell you something. When you go tell your mama stuff like this, yeah, he cheated on me 5 times. And every time he cheated on your mama sitting up here, coming back, he's all right, and you saying stuff like, I ain't never gonna take him back. I'm not dealing with him no more. And y'all do all that kind of mess, dragging y'all mama in and out of your situation. Then you turn around, you take the person back, then you expect your mama to forget.
0: See, you know, she said, okay, so Amy, when she said that, you are to respect who I'm dealing with. I bring them around. Whatever we had, whatever quarrels we're dealing with, you can't disrespect them because of what I've dealt with, right? But if it's something that has been, it's something that is really bad that happened in the relationship, or it's something like she said is consistently happening, then when you bring that person around, the people, they're not healing the way you've healed. They're not pillow talking with that person. They're not receiving the makeup moments, the makeup texts, the makeup calls, the I forgive you, you forgive me. They don't hear none of that. So they dealing with it. Then suddenly you pop back out with this person who they hate for you, and they hate now because of you. And you talking about y'all good. Miss Shanika.
3: What?
0: I seen you deal with that before.
3: Excuse me? You're not my family, so it doesn't matter. First and foremost, I would never deal with nobody cheating on me 5 times. And I would never tell my mom the full capacity of my business to begin with. It seems that Amy Luciani and her mom have a really special like relationship. But I'm going to tell my mom what she needs to know as the relationship is over, especially if you're married. Like, you going back and telling people and all of that stuff. Yeah. People really didn't know that my relationship was over until it was over.
4: Well, I've been that guy that had to walk in now. I had to walk in front of the family after we done had to get back together after, you know, an incident. And it's kind of awkward, but you just got to hold fast and just act like didn't nothing happen. Yeah, but what's up, Dad?
0: Nah, man.
4: What's up, Mom?
0: Hey, we ask you now, listen, this morning. If you get back with your ex after forgiving them, should your friends and family do the same? Call us up right now, 1-844-986-4562. 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
1: Hey, what it do, man? It's your boy Roscoe Dash checking in, man. You got to know, man, every weekday from 6 to 10 a.m., man, I'm listening to the best damn morning show, dog. Young Jock in the Streets Morning Takeover. Let's get it.
2: Young Jock in the Streets Morning Takeover. Let's get back with your ex after forgiving them. Should your friends and family do the same?
3: Nah, but get what? The crazy part about it, I have two family members that don't have, you know, they don't mess with their ex no more. They actually was married. And we still let them come around because they some great cooks.
4: Oh, man.
5: That's amazing.

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1: I love that for y'all.
0: Let me tell you something. Them guys be going down on the grill, man. We can't let go of the damn shelf, man.
2: I think yes, and I'm dealing with that now. So with my situation, when I love him, they love him. When I hate him and don't want to deal with him, they don't bring him up. They don't mention him. So that's just the dynamics. I love
3: what I'm saying, but no. We talking about the breakup. Somebody done did something real bad.
4: And when he get out, y'all get back together.
2: Yeah, we have 3 kids together. We done been to jail. We done did everything. Like, it's bad. And they don't want us together, but when we try again, they all for it. And then, you know, when we not, they all for that too.
5: Good morning, everybody. John, which that's a good question, but the thing is, man, it depends on if you asking me. I'm an ex, and my ex gave me, and her family didn't like me no more. I don't want them to forgive me no more. Because, hey, you stopped messing with me before, I didn't want to deal with you no more. But on the other end, if I'm the family member, I'm going to forgive them. You know what I'm saying? Like, hey, that's them. They got to deal with me.
3: Oh, man, y'all have spoken, man. It's been a weird one on this topic right here, man. Hey, but we're going to get into some more topics, because guess what?
4: What's that?
3: It's time for the date dilemma, and boy, ain't no telling what's going to go on this morning. So y'all make sure y'all stick around. More with Young Jock and the Streets Morning Takeover.
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1: Young Jock and the Streets Morning Takeover. If you got a dilemma, they got a dilemma, which means we have a dilemma. Who's on the line this morning?
2: It's your boy, JD. What up, Jock?
1: Good morning, JD. What's up? Talk to him. How can we help you, my boy?
2: Man, I got this chick named Raven that I went to school with, right? Mm-hmm. I always liked her, but I took too long and fell in the friend zone, man. I ended up, you know, just giving her relationship advice. You know, she started playing me like I was Dr. Phil or something in the long run. But I don't know if she remembered this deal that I had made with her that said that if I turned 35 and she turned 35 and neither one of us have any kids, that we would have one together. So I kind of, like, need y'all help with,
1: bringing
2: that to her attention.
1: What?
2: Yeah. I mean, we made this deal, you know, and it's been a long time, you know, since I talked to her, but, you know.
1: How long ago did you make this deal, my boy?
2: It's been about 20 years.
3: Whoa, and you ain't talked to her, but you ready to have kids with her?
2: I mean, yeah.
1: When last time you seen her?
2: I see her all the time, you know what I'm saying, on Facebook, Instagram, and stuff like that, you know what I'm saying? And, you know, it ain't hard to reach out and touch somebody in this damn time, you know.
3: She still look good?
2: She still drop dead gorgeous, bad in the mud.
1: Okay. Mm-hmm. So what you want us to do? Call her and do what?
2: Y'all to, you know what I'm saying, just help me out with asking her, you know what I'm saying, what's up with that deal.
1: Let's do it. You ready to do that? What's her name?
2: Her name Raven.
1: Put your phone on mute. We're going to call her right now. Y'all both 35. She ain't got kids. She ain't got kids. You trying to see what's up with that? What's up with the cookies?
2: For sure.
1: All right. Put your phone on mute. We'll cue you in when it's time.
2: Yeah.
3: Wow. Hey, man, I already had kids, but I can go back and have some kids with a couple people I went to

0: with. But you know the problem I have when I go back and see people I went to school with?
1: What?
0: They ain't the same person. They about two more of them.
1: Or three.
2: Hello?
1: Hey, good morning. I speak with Raven, please.
2: This is she.
1: Hey, Raven, look, I don't want to catch y'all off guard, but I got to. You're on the phone with Young Jock. Miss y'all niggas, shout out with Young Jock in the streets. Morning, take over. Got to send me in on our show called The Date Dilemma, and I believe you're in a date dilemma this morning.
2: I'm in it with who?
1: Well, you're probably not even dating this person. As a matter of fact, I know you're not dating this person. Are you
2: okay,
1: familiar?
2: Who is it?
1: Are you familiar with JD?
2: JD from high school?
1: Well, he said y'all been friends for quite some time, so probably.
2: I really ain't talked to him. I honestly don't remember the last time I talked to him.
1: Yeah,
2: this is really catching me off guard. Like,
1: all right, well, I ain't gonna hold you off guard no more. I want to put you on guard. JD?
2: What?
3: Raven.
1: Guard! Get on guard, JD.
3: Raven.
2: Hey.
3: Raven.
2: Hey, JD?
3: How you doing? It's JD.
2: Long time no talk.
3: Yeah, long time. You know, it was real hard for me to, you know, come out and approach you like this, you know. So I know it's kind of off the wall and everything, but you know, you got to understand, it's been like 20 years since you heard from me, and you know I kind of fell in the friend zone, but I always have liked you, and you know, I always kind of held on to that little agreement that we made. And I'm 35, and I know you recently just had a 35th birthday, and it seems like you're ready.
1: Yeah.
0: Ready for what?
3: I mean, she made this agreement with me, you know, back in the days that if we both turned 35 and neither one of us had kids or anybody in our lives, that we, you know, we'd get together and, you know, go half on one, go half on the baby.
0: Mm-hmm.
3: And I'm ready for that.
1: Mm.
3: I'm just trying to see what's going on with it, baby.
0: Mid-lady.
1: Raven.
2: I'm sorry. I'm trying to process this because we were 15 years old when we made this pact. I'm just now remembering it. Are you dead ass serious right now?
3: Listen, I know this kind of, you know, hard to analyze and everything. You know, you might need a little time to marinate on it, but here, yeah, I'm serious as all.
2: I don't even know damn time to marinate on anything because this is very disrespectful. Are you serious?
1: Huh?
2: And you call the radio station to do this?
3: I mean, you know, it's kind of like, you know, how somebody proposed to somebody. It's really a proposal, baby. You know what I'm saying?
2: So when you propose to people, you have communication with them. We have not talked in 20 years. And you calling me, asking me, really, essentially, to have sex with me?
1: Oh, I didn't even think about it like that. I ain't, man.
0: What? She got a man?
1: She was just saying, no, after she ain't talking to him 20 years, they was kids, and then you call her after 20 years, calling her to have sex with her.
3: I mean,
1: you just want to have a kid.
3: But
1: you can't have a kid without having sex. So.
0: A deal is a deal, young lady. If you made this deal 15 years ago, I mean, you're not.
2: I don't give a damn if I made this deal when I was straight out the womb. I'm not doing. Are y'all crazy? Are y'all okay?
1: No, you're good.
2: And I wanna know, like, how did you think this was gonna go? I was just gonna answer the phone and be like, oh yeah, JD, I'm so excited you called me after 20 years. Whoa, like, how did you think this was gonna go? Are you for real?
1: I guess that's what he thought.
3: You know, I mean, you know what I'm saying? I thought you'd be happy to talk to me, you know. And, you know, I thought it was a possibility, you know what I'm saying?
2: This economy, this shouldn't even be in consideration. I don't know what you even do for a living. You don't know what I got going on in my life. You probably stalking me on Facebook, which is why.
0: Oh, he definitely been on your Facebook. He knows exactly what you look like.
2: Exactly. You don't even know what I got going on in my life. You have the nerve to call the radio station?
1: Babe, come on. Don't do it like that. It ain't like he's a stranger. What's it going to be, babe?
2: You just honestly.
1: Yeah, honestly, because you shook me a little bit.
2: Hey, let's go on a date. Not let's fuck and have kids.
1: Like,
2: this is crazy.
3: All that was in the plans, though.
2: No.
3: I mean, we're going to have something to eat. We're going to eat some. You know, so we can go eat some barbecue ribs and some macaroni.
1: Barbecue.
2: So, Young Jock, you're paying for the baby shower, right?
1: I ain't got nothing to do with it, baby. I'm just trying to facilitate.
2: All right, then. I don't either. No, I'm not doing. Like, don't call me again, please.
3: Hold on, though, Raven. Wait a minute. Listen,
1: I think that's it, bro. I think she listened on behalf of 1-800-INDUSTRY-BETHUNE law firm. It's a no-go, my boy. Get off the phone.
3: Damn.
1: 1-844-986-4562. Can't wait to hear from you. My boy, we should have helped you think that one through. But anyway, call us up. We want to talk to you. Young Jock in the Streets Morning Takeover.
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1: 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It's Miss Shanika and Shorty. We are your

0: Hey, good morning, man. It's your Pony Young Dro right here, man. 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
1: Okay, now listen, let me put this out here, y'all. If you hit me right now, then that means you possibly just heard the date dilemma, right? Listen, you know, we don't know the mental capacity of some of our callers and listeners, so we try not to judge around here, right? JD is calling to get back in contact with his high school friend Raven. They made a pact 20 years ago, allegedly, that's what he said, that if they both turned 35 and were still single with no kids, they would have a child together. Now, he saw she just had a birthday and he wants to ask her to have a baby. Now, we get Raven on the phone and literally she's disgusted. It's, you know, you would think that she would probably... I thought that she was going to find it, like, funny and be like, no. You know, she was like, hell no, nah, man. Hey, what the hell wrong with
2: you? She was offended.
1: She was definitely really offended. And that lets you know that he probably done made all this up in his head, if you ask me. We going to these phone lines. She said, hey, bro, don't call me no more. Ever again. Young Jock in the Streets Morning Takeover. What's your thoughts on this date dilemma?

0: my God, what the f-? I mean, what was he thinking? Like, how you gonna call this lady and say, could we have a baby in 20 years? Like, what? This is mind-blowing.
1: Man, 20 years ago? He must have been 20 years ago.
2: Man, listen, me and my co-worker in this dump truck right now, and buddy wilding for sure. 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I mean, after 20 years, it's crazy to ask for a baby. Hold on, I want to see what my co-worker got to say.
3: I ain't gonna lie, that's wild. I just feel like he could at least ask for a date. Said anything else, I don't know why he said he want to have a baby. Like, that's crazy. It's staying for real.
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13: 75 degrees under partly sunny skies, and we're starting to see the morning congestion building out on the roadways. We got some slowing 75 northbound at Cloud Springs Road, 75 southbound coming into the 24 split, as well as alongside Bonnie Oaks. Slowing there, East Brainerd Road and Bonnie Oaks approaching 75, Amicola Highway at DuPont Parkway, and the usual congestion, Hixon Pike and 153 southbound there alongside Northgate Mall. Also slowing Highway 58 at Ferdinand Peach Way and Ultawall Ringgold Road at East Brainerd Road. In the Tennessee American Water Traffic Center.
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15: I'm Storm Team 12's Chief Meteorologist Austin Onick for Power 94 with your right now forecast.
13: Mostly sunny and hot today, looking at a heat index approaching 106. A few more clouds tonight, low around 73, could see a shower or two. Friday, mostly sunny, hot again, heat index of 102, chance of an afternoon shower.
15: Be more weather aware anytime, anywhere with Storm Team 12 and Power 94.
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0: All right, let's get inside the Word on the Streets news and talk about it. Well, Cardi B is, she got a few things going on. She is commenting about this supposed date that she had went on with the Nigerian soccer player. Mm. And then she crowned herself something. Go ahead.
1: No cap. I'm really hip-hop's Britney Spears. Like you know I got all the tea on these celebrities. Like, I know who... who and was doing what and all that shit. But guess what? Nobody reports about it. You wanna know why? Because nobody gives a f. But when it comes to me, the brim, when it comes to me, I can't even piss in a mother cup.
0: But you know that. You know that. We watching your baby daddy. We watching your husband. We watching you because you're the what hip hop Britney Spears, as you say now.
2: All right. Don't get hooked on dope.
0: Or whatever. Anyway, moving right along. Let's talk about Offset. Real quick. Offset avoids jail time. There was an assault that happened back in March 2025 at an LA weed house dispensary, whatever you want to call it. They got into it with the one of the security guards there. Now, Offset is saying that the security guard had spat on him, and that's how the altercation began. But the guy is saying that Offset didn't want to be carded, and then that's how, you know, the whole thing started with Offset crew and the security guard. Whatever the case may be, he has now been sentenced to 12 months probation in connection with this. He also has to do community service, and he must not carry a firearm. Like, he has some really stiff conditions. Right. And we got to get into K. Michelle versus Shamia and Candy. Now, there's been some back and forth and back and forth with all of these ladies concerning being a mean girl. And here is what K. Michelle had to say.
3: What are you doing? What are you doing telling her and telling them, Rashida and them, telling these girls that I want to hang with them? Out of all of these years, I didn't got away from that. You didn't come into my life. And you telling these girls I'm asking to hang with them? You out your... So I'm telling her, I never said that. I never asked you. I never asked you to go to... I don't even talk about these women.

0: Well, I'm sorry. You know she always sorry. I'm sorry.
1: You know she always sorry was definitely a diss. Oh my goodness. I hope that these ladies are able to work it out. But what I did just see on Instagram was Candy and Kelly had a link up, and Kelly made a comment as to, we would love you back on Real Housewives of Atlanta, to Candy. So we'll see what happens as the last season is in its one more episode of the reunion is to come, and then there's a whole deliberation as to see who will be on this next season of Real Housewives of Atlanta. All right, Sydney Starr is set to appear in court on August the 25th, all right? And will appear in two different courts, one to have its first preliminary hearing, and the other is for a bond hearing. So we'll keep you informed on what happens with that situation and so much more. All right, well, that is the Word on the Streets news. I am Miss Shanika. You guys can follow me at Miss Shanika and follow us at Streets Morning Takeover, and it's also being brought to you by Amy Witherite at 1-800-TRUCK-WRECK.
2: Appreciate that, Miss Shanika. Listen, okay, so I'm sitting here having a conversation with my grandmother. And she said, baby, what song do you know that could bring tears to your eyes? I said, what you mean? She said, what gospel song you know could bring tears to your eyes? Something.

0: Okay. Miss Shanika, that ain't my song, but it felt like it was one of the moments when she asked me that. What's that one gospel song that can make you tear up?
1: Let me see. Let me go to my playlist and my, okay, gospel playlist. I got a lot of songs, but let me see. Total Praise, Richard Smallwood, and Angels Watching Over Me, and Lord, I'm Available to You. I got three songs.
0: 1-844-986-4562. Call us up. I want to hear from you, man. What's that one gospel song that makes you tear? What's the song that I said that never would have made it? I don't care where I'm at. If I hear that right, I just a little. Y'all call us up. We want to hear from you. Young Jock in the Streets Morning Takeover.

And it's your boy King, new king of the South. Every day we listen to the best damn morning show. We gotta stay tapped in to the number one morning show in the city, man. It's Young Jock and the Streets of Morning Takeover. You dig?

0: Oh, yes. Oh, yes. Oh, yes, man. It's the top of the hour. Guess what? We're going to start at the top of the hour right this morning. Because look here. This is not a gospel station, right? But Granny asked me, what's that one gospel song that brings tears to your eyes?
1: Mm-hmm.
0: And for me, so somebody's interested. Somebody just texted me and said, Stairway to Heaven. Okay. Stairway to Heaven is cool.
2: Yes.
0: Also, like, so Stairway to Heaven. But then I was thinking about, I was good during my mom's funeral, right? Well, during her wake.
2: Yes.
0: I had not had that real, that breakdown yet. I just been holding because I have been trying to be tough for everybody.
2: Yes.
0: And we got all the way to the end of the wake, man, and it was good, man. And when that Never Would Have Made It came on, everything got real to me. Everything I ever thought of that I could remember as a child, from just moments of catching frogs with my mama to that time, me and my little brother, she went in the gas station. He done jumped in the front seat and hit the gear, and the car ran into the, man, we smashed into the fence, the gas pump, everything. I just started seeing all these visions, so that Never Would Have Made It did it for me. So we're going to the phone lines, man. I want to ask you, what is that one gospel song guaranteed to bring tears to your eyes?

Yeah, man, we talking to y'all this morning. 1-844-986-4562. We asking y'all, what's that one gospel song that will bring tears to your eyes? Man, the phone line's going crazy. Call us up, Young Jock in the Streets Morning Takeover.

0: It's your girl Ebony Akira from Chicago, the West Side, Independence 290. 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
4: Oh, okay.
5: I know who shouted it.
4: Amen, girl. Be blessed.

0: Never would have made it, man. I lost so many people. I lost 10 people since 2018. My mama, grandma, granddaddy, all the people that were close to me. So every time I hear that song, I say I never would have made it without them, man. Every time I hear it, man, I break down crying, man.
1: Good morning. My name's Imani from Savannah, and it's going to be Let Go by Dwayne Woods.
2: I'm blessed by Charlie and T.I.
3: Yes, okay. I love that song, too.
4: Thank you. Okay, that's a good one.
2: Hi, Miss Shanika. It's Mama Candy.
3: Hey, Mama Candy. Welcome back to the track.
4: Your track in the streets more than takeover. What's that one gospel song that'll make you tear up?
2: I would have to say Yolanda Adams' Fragile Heart.
4: Sing. Let me hear it.
2: I like singing, but yes.
4: Bless
2: it's
4: your heart.
2: It's that one, and it's that other one from Madea, that Father Can You Hear Me?
4: Mm-hmm.
3: Did you say Madea?
2: Yeah, and I moved y'all from the Tyler Perry movie.
4: Man, go.
3: Okay.
5: Yeah.
4: Bye.
3: Thank you.
2: Bye.
5: She might well say, speak, Lord, from The Color Purple.
4: Hey.
5: Speak to me, speak, Lord. I was so down, speak, Lord.
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17: 75 degrees under partly sunny skies. Looking at congestion, 24 westbound there through the Ridge Cut, 75 southbound at Bonnie Oaks, Hickson Pike and 153 southbound alongside Northgate Mall, Amicola Highway at DuPont Parkway, and Bonnie Oaks and East Brandon Road approaching 75. Also working a number of accidents. Little Debbie Parkway at Old Lee Highway, Cherry Street at East 6th Street, Taft Highway at Miles Road, and dealing with a pedestrian struck Shallowford Road at Airport Road. In the Tennessee American Water Traffic Center, I'm Gary Poole.
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10: You are absolutely correct. Young Jock.
0: Yes, ma'am.
10: Old Jock. Okay. How old was Jesus when he was crucified? Is it A, 33, B, 27, C, 45, or D, 22 in a vet in a game?
0: Vet in a game. Now, see. I'm going to carry the one. I'm going to say 27.

0: Well, absolutely wrong answer at that. Not correct. Okay, so let's go to you, Carmen. I'm
1: trying to give a chance to win.
0: Carmen,
2: don't try to play.
0: You ain't got to do that.
1: What?
0: You right? Was just wrong. Now.
1: I know.
0: You ain't even got to do that.
1: So you want to skip the question?
0: Okay, so
1: you got a new question.
0: Excuse me, Carmen. How old was Jesus when he was crucified? Is it A, 33, B, 27, C, 45, or D, 22?
2: A, 33.
0: You are correct. Carmen, here's your go-go. All right, Carmen. How many times does 7 divide into 49? Is it A, 7? Is it B, 3? Is it C, 100? Or is it D, 1?
2: 7.
0: You're absolutely correct, Carmen. You are the winner. Yeah! Tell her what she won, Jack.
1: I'm going to tell her what she won after y'all quit being so excited that I lost.
0: Yeah!
1: Congratulations, Carmen. You've proven to be smarter than me this morning. I'm going to get with $50, man. That's courtesy of Young Jack in the Streets Morning Takeover. How about that, all right?
2: All right.
1: All right, so we're going to put you on hold. You know, any shout-outs you want to do before we put you on hold to get your information?
2: We'll do my son, Tristan, and Brayden, yep.
1: They were better cheating for you. They was Googling the mountains.
2: No.
1: Nah, I'm just kidding. We're going to put you on hold.
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0: It's Young Jock in the Street Morning Takeover. 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
2: Grand Hustle, boy.
3: Yes, sir. You know who it is, your favorite cousin checking in. You did what I'm trying to tell you. Hey, look, man, y'all do realize, man, in the building, man, you know what I'm saying? We be having a special guest that come in all the time, man. Some from the streets, some from the pulpit, man. But let me tell y'all something about this guest this morning. You know, some people can't have their greens without Fatback. And I think Atlanta can't have our rap scene without Fat Schmack.
4: Yeah.
3: Yes, sir. We're here. Come on, you know what I'm going to do. Come on, what's up, my boy? I'm trying to tell you, man. Jump in the middle. What's up, boy?
5: What's up, my brother?
3: Man, good to see you, man. Like, it's so crazy because looking like the light on you, my boy. What's happening?
5: I ain't asked for it, but, you know, I got it.
3: Oh, you asked for it? Oh, you asked for it?
5: Plenty to sit on my back, man.
4: So, and your come up, it reminds me of, like, I don't know if it's intentional, but like Rich Homie Quan when he first came, like it was definitely, it's more organic. Like the streets made that decision. So like, how did it feel like from even Butterbee going number one on Shazam to now Smack or Die, and then you even got Playboi Carti on the remix.
5: Feel like you went to that store, you just bought a $2 ticket.
3: Go down, Kyle. Go catch some ticket in, my friend. Yeah.
6: So you say you know what you got on your back.
5: Yeah,
6: I know. You know you got to sit on your back.
5: Yes, sir.
6: All right, so we got people like Charleston White talking about, Atlanta ain't got no motion, they ain't got no new rappers, they ain't got no bloggers, they ain't, we know they got Young Jock in the Streets Morning Takeover. We popping this thing in the nation. But what is your plan to, you know, combat that? Because if you say you got to sit on your back, then you got to make Charleston White look crazy. You got to start a whole movement that's going to outshadow any damn thing that they saying, because it's like New York versus Atlanta.
5: I'm
6: going to
5: say this. Atlanta, we shit on everybody, man. That's why they mad it up, man. A lot of folk want to steal our soul. Mm-hmm. Charleston White, he is a wannabe. I can't just say too much about him, but at the end of the day, he want to be like us too. You feel me? Because get what? Why you always down here?
6: I think he's being a real horrible imitation of me. You know what I'm saying? Because I snuck up on his show. And I'm like, man, Charlie, you acting like I act, you know? And I'm like, bro, that ain't how I act. That's a bad imitation.
3: I love the record, The Butter B. Correct me if I'm wrong. This is your brother.
5: Yeah, who died. Yeah.
3: Okay. Mm-hmm. Okay.

0: And so, you know, hats off to that, because I know that's got to leave a very good feeling, knowing that you able to hear his name on them. People be saying his mm-hmm. name, not even knowing what they saying sometimes. But now, you know you get to, his name get to live on. That's got to be a good feeling. Yeah.
1: Big on big.
0: Mm-hmm. Album.
1: My album is called Smack Season 3, Banks House.
2: Yeah, you got
0: no
2: Baby
0: skill.
2: Drill.
0: No skill.
2: And both the Badleys on there.
1: Both of the Badley, Baby Drill. My boy, Runway Rich. I ain't going to count no skill, though, y'all.
0: That's a good thing.
3: No skill.
0: My first album, man, I was praying to God. I was like, I hope they don't skip nothing on here. And my first album, I got that. I can say I got that. I'm proud of you. That, you know what I'm saying? To be standing on that one time. Hey, if you just tuning in, man, hey, we just gonna do what we do and make sure we keep things running the proper way.
3: Yes, sir.
0: Man, please let these people know what the name of your single is, man. That's going crazy all over the radio right now.
1: Tumville Day, and they dropped, no?
0: Okay.
1: Then I got Butter Beat.

0: 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Hey, you gotta listen to the best morning show in the world. I'm talking about the number one morning show in the city. It's your boy Jock in the Streets Morning Takeover.
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10: Partly sunny skies, 76 degrees. Taking a final look at traffic this morning, we are looking at congestion. East Brainerd Road and Bonnie Oaks approaching 75. Amnicola Highway at DuPont Parkway and 153 southbound there alongside Northgate Mall. Also working a trio of accidents, Highway 58 at Rocky River Road, Little Debbie Parkway at Old Lee Highway, and Cherry Street at East 6th Street. In the Tennessee American Water Traffic Center, I'm Gary Poole.
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12: I'm Storm Team 12's Chief Meteorologist Austin Onick for Power 94 with your right now forecast.
10: Mostly sunny.

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0: 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I'll make
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0: we listen to the best damn morning show. Gotta stay tapped in to the number one morning show in the city. 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

0: That's right. Let's get inside this word on the streets news and talk. There seems to be a backing and a forfing going on between K. Michelle and Candy. Now, K. Michelle is responding once again, and this time it's directed towards Shamia and Candy.
1: What are you doing? What are you doing telling her and telling them, Rashida and them, telling these girls that I want to hang with them? Out of all of these years, I done got away from that. You didn't come into my life, and you telling these girls I'm asking to hang with them? You out your... So I'm telling her, I never said that. I never asked you. I never asked you to go to where I don't even talk about these women. Well, I'm sorry. You know she always sorry. I'm sorry.
0: Oh, now she always sorry. Oh, Lord. Well, it seems like they are amping up a brand new season with all this going back and forth. And then the question will be out there until the new season begins. Will Candy be coming back? Will it be Team Candy and Shamia versus K. Michelle? I don't know. But wondering, Real Housewives of Atlanta fans do want to know. Now, let's talk about this. Cardi B. There are some strong words out there in the street that Cardi B, Lil' Kim, Cash Doll, Meg Thee Stallion, and Glorilla are set to have a remix. Yes, a girls' night style. And it will pay homage to ladies' night. Now, Cardi is shooting with every girl separately. All the ladies will shoot a scene together in Miami. Seems like a lot of video shoots going on in Miami right now. Now, Cardi is also, surprise, surprise, hosting the VMAs and will perform this

Kelly from I Am The Drama. This is her third album announcement to follow. They're saying that she's going to announce her third album. So we'll just see how it all plays out. And here is an update on what's going on with Sydney Starr. Sydney Starr is facing multiple felony charges in Fulton County. And the hearing court date is set for August the 25th. So we're going to keep you updated as details become available to us. If you don't remember what had happened, Sydney Starr, who is 37 years old, will appear in court and faces charges on felony sexual assault against a minor. Yeah. Well, we're going to keep you updated with that. That is the Word on the Streets news. I am Ms. Shanika. You guys can follow me at Ms. Shanika and follow us at Streets Morning Takeover. And it's being brought to you by Amy Witherite at 1-800-TRUCK-RED.

can't fuck. 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Lit up the city when I got a torch. I went and got it, I didn't have a choice. I'm from the dirty, we took the north. 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
4: 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And right now, you're speaking with the Love Doc Jock. How may I assist you this morning?
6: Well, yeah, so I'm calling because I really want some advice. Like, I've been really thinking about my relationship and kind of just reflecting. And so me and my girl, we've been together for a while, right?
4: Mm-hmm.
6: I feel like, you know, she got a key to my place. I got a key to her place. We've been really doing well. Things have been going great. But I just feel like something's missing. Like, she don't post me on social media. And I just feel like, what you hiding me for? So, should I stay? Should I leave? I feel like we done talked about it for some time now.
4: Let me ask you a question.
6: And I don't think she get it.
4: Can I ask you a question?
6: Yeah.
4: We just look at it. Let's be for real. You probably just, you know, you're living with the times, right? You're trying to keep up with the times, correct?
6: I mean, a little bit.
4: A little bit. And let me tell you why I say that. Because back in the day, we wouldn't have gave a damn. We wouldn't have cared about somebody's posting us or not. Because social media did not exist. Okay, now that it exists, people have made it like epitome of everything.

0: center of, you know what I'm saying, like the epicenter of life right now. It's like everything must go through social media. What I do for work, who I love, you know, how I party, what I, how I live, how I drive. And somewhere in there, I think we lose the true understanding of human contact and why we are supposed to nurture relationships and not nurture marketing and posts of these things. Because that's what we're doing. We're marketing our lives and our lifestyles, and you feel that you're not being marketed fairly by your significant other. You see the, you see what I'm saying, what it breaks down to? It ain't that she don't love you properly. It ain't that she don't treat you like a queen. It ain't she don't give you the utmost respect, but it's because she's not properly marketing you on a social platform. And that's what it breaks down to. You know, you see how simple that is?
1: I see what you're saying.
0: Go work on it. This ain't nothing to break up about. Just go work on it. Show her what it looked like. Sometimes you got to set the pace. You feel me? Show her what it's supposed to look like. Show her what you like when you see certain relationships that appear to be working and flourishing to you. And I think you'll find your resolve in that, my friend. And that is the Love Doc Jock.

0: this your girl, Shekinah Joe. 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
1: Hey, let's talk verses. How you feeling this morning, Miss Shanika?
2: Great.
1: Listen, Joe, Donnell Jones, taking verses. I'm curious. What are your thoughts on it?
2: Donnell Jones, I can't wait to see him do his thing. Of course, I mean, Joe, Donnell both have a lot of skin in the game. And it should be a night full of celebration. I mean, but I am more excited to see Donnell, of course.
1: Really?
2: Yeah, because of his Atlanta ties. I mean, he was one of the premier R&B artists of LaFace Records back in the day. Mm-hmm. And, I mean, kind of grew up off of him.
1: Well, you know, I wanted to know, you know, like, what are some of the things we should look forward to from the verses? And Donnell Jones, we wanted to know from him.
2: Donnell Jones in the building.
1: What's up?
2: This Versus is going to go down August the 20th.
3: Yes.
2: Between you and R&B artist Joe.
3: Yes. It's going to be amazing. You know, he has an amazing catalog. You know, I have my catalog. And we're just going to go record for record.
4: When you hit that stage at Versus, can you just give us a sign? Like, you just hit the three on your chest, like, when you go, like...
3: I do the three right there.
4: Boy.
3: Y'all see that?
2: What's on?
4: Yeah.
2: Yes.
3: I'm going to do it on This Love.
4: All right, y'all. And he going to throw that three.
2: Then the question going to be the next day. Did y'all see him give us a sign?
4: Yes. And that right there is going to be, you know what I'm saying?
3: Okay.
4: And we got you for life.
3: Okay.
4: We got you for life.
1: All right. Now, as you may see, the Versus events, they have become more and more, you know, diverse. It's just not hip hop. You know, it's got like an older genre or, you know, more mature genres like R&B. And a lot of older people who want to tap in that are not really just aware, they don't know how to watch it. So if you don't know,
4: come on,
1: you can tap the new tab. When you go to Apple Music, you can tap the new tab. Versus will appear when the event is live on Apple TV. In the Apple TV Music app, tap this little, it looks like a little cross. It's a new tab. The Versus will appear live in that one as well. On TikTok, you can watch it on TikTok Live, Complex, Apple Music, or Versus TV, so forth and so forth. When I say so forth and so forth, it's like YouTube and Instagram, stuff that y'all will figure out on your own if you have it.
2: Man, it's going to be so many older people calling their kids trying to figure out how to watch it.
4: Baby, I'm trying to get on the verse.
1: I want to know what
2: it sounds complicated.
4: Baby, I heard they have been Bible verses tonight.
1: It really ain't that hard. I mean, but for people who don't know, they're just like, what to watch it. You know.
4: Mama and grandmama, just hit Siri and say, take me to Versus into your iPhone.
1: Or say Joe and Donnell Jones.
4: Tell them Joe.
1: And Donnell better throw that three up too when it go down, man. Hey, man, y'all make sure y'all stick around. It's time for that date dilemma. 1-844-986-4562. You know how it goes down around here. Keep it locked. Young Jock in the Streets Morning Takeover.
5: That thing to your throat gets sore. Bend it on down. Put your face on the floor. That to your legs can't stand. High freak with the word in a hand.

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1: Young Jock and the Streets Morning Takeover. If you got a dilemma, they got a dilemma, which means we have a dilemma. Who's on the line this morning?
2: This your boy, JD. What up, Jock?
1: Good morning, JD. What's up? Talk to him. How can we help you, my boy?
2: Man, I got this chick named Raven that I went to school with, right? Mm-hmm. I always liked her, but I took too long and fell in the friend zone, man. I ended up, you know, just giving her relationship advice. You know, she started playing me like I was Dr. Phil or something in the long run. But I don't know if she remembered this deal that I had made with her that said that if I turned 35 and she turned 35 and neither one of us have any kids, that we would have one together. So I kind of, like, need y'all help with
1: bringing
2: that to her attention.
1: What?
2: Yeah. I mean, we made this deal, you know, and it's been a long time, you know, since I talked to her, but, you know.
1: How long ago did you make this deal, my boy?
2: It's been about 20 years.
3: Whoa, and you ain't talked to her, but you ready to have kids with her?
2: I mean, yeah.
1: When last time you seen her?
2: I see her all the time, you know what I'm saying, on Facebook, Instagram, and stuff like that, you know what I'm saying? And, you know, it ain't hard to reach out and touch somebody in this damn time, you know.
3: She still look good?
2: Man, she still drop dead gorgeous, bad in the mud.
1: Okay. Mm-hmm. So what you want us to do? Call her and do what?
2: I want y'all to, you know what I'm saying, just help me out with asking her, you know what I'm saying, what's up with that deal.
1: Let's do it. You ready to do that? What's her name?
2: Her name Raven.
1: Put your phone on mute. We're going to call her right now. Y'all both 35. She ain't got kids. She ain't got kids. You trying to see what's up with that? What's up with the cookies?
2: For sure.
1: All right. Put your phone on mute. We'll cue you in when it's time.
2: Yeah.
3: Wow. Hey, man, I already had kids, but I can go back and have some kids with a couple people I went to school with. But you know the problem I have when I go back and see people I went to school with?
1: What?
3: They ain't the same person. They about two more of them.
1: Or three.
4: Hello?
1: Hey, good morning. I speak with Raven, please.
4: This is she.
1: Hey, Raven, look, I don't want to catch y'all off guard, but I got to. You're on the phone with Young Jock. Miss y'all niggas, shout out with Young Jock in the Streets Morning Takeover. Got to send me in on our show called The Date Dilemma, and I believe you're in a date dilemma this morning.
4: I'm with who?
1: Well, you're probably not even dating this person. As a matter of fact, I know you're not dating this person. Are you
4: okay,
1: familiar?
4: But who is it?
1: Are you familiar with JD?
4: JD from high school.
1: Well, he said y'all been friends for quite some time, so probably.
4: I really ain't talked to him. I honestly don't remember the last time I talked to him.
1: Yeah,
4: this is really catching me off guard. Like,
1: all right, well, I ain't gonna hold you off guard no more. I want to put you on guard, JD.
4: What?
2: Raven.
1: Guard! Get on guard, JD.
2: Raven.
4: Hey.
2: Raven.
4: Hey, JD.
2: How you doing? It's JD.
4: Long time no talk.
2: Yeah, long time. You know, it was real hard for me to, you know, come out and approach you like this. You know what I'm saying? I know it's kind of off the wall and everything, but, you know, you got to understand. It's been like 20 years since you heard from me. And, you know I kind of fell in the friend zone, but I always have liked you. And, you know, I always kind of held on to that little agreement that we made. And I'm 35, and I know you recently just had a 35th birthday, and it seems like you're ready.
1: Yeah!
3: Ready for what?
2: I mean, she made this agreement with me, you know, back in the days that if we both turned 35 and neither one of us had kids or anybody in our lives, that we, you know, we'd get together.

0: then, you know, go half on one, go half on the baby.
1: Mm-hmm.
0: And I'm ready for that. Mm. I'm just trying to see what's going on. What with it, baby?
2: Mid-lady,
1: Raven.
3: I'm sorry. I'm trying to process this because we were 15 years old when we made this pact. I'm just now remembering it. Are you dead ass serious right now?
0: Listen, I know this kind of, you know, hard to analyze and everything. You know, you might need a little time to marinate on it, but here, yeah, I'm serious as a whole.
3: I don't even know damn time to marinate on anything because this is very disrespectful. Are you serious?
1: Huh?
3: Are you called a radio station to do this?
0: I mean, you know, it's kind of like, you know, how somebody proposed to somebody. It's really a proposal, baby. You know what I'm saying?
3: So when you propose to people, you have communication with them. We have not talked in 20 years. And you calling me, asking me, really, essentially, to have sex with me?
1: Oh, I didn't even think about it like that. I ain't, man.
2: What? She got a man?
1: She was just saying, no, after she ain't talking to him 20 years, they was kids, and then you call her after 20 years, calling her to have sex with her.
0: I mean,
1: you just want to have a kid. But you can't have a kid without having sex. So.
2: A deal is a deal, young lady. If you made this deal 15 years ago, I mean, you're not.
3: I don't give a damn if I made this deal when I was straight out the womb. I'm not doing. Are y'all crazy? Are y'all okay?
1: No, you good.
3: And I wanna know, like, how did you think this was gonna go? I was just gonna answer the phone and be like, oh yeah, JD, I'm so excited you called me after 20 years. Whoa, like, how did you think this was gonna go? Are you for real?
1: I guess that's what he thought.
0: You know, I mean, you know what I'm saying? I thought you'd be happy to talk to me, you know. And, you know, I thought it was a possibility, you know what I'm saying?
3: This economy, this shouldn't even be in consideration. I don't know what you even do for a living. You don't know what I got going on in my life. You probably stalking me on Facebook, which is why you.
2: Oh, he definitely been on your Facebook. He knows exactly what you look like.
3: Exactly. You don't even know what I got going on in my life. You have the nerve to call the radio station?
1: Babe, come on. Don't do it like that. It ain't like he's a stranger. What's it going to be, babe?
3: You just honestly.
1: Yeah, honestly, because you shook me a little bit.
3: Hey, let's go on a date. Not let's fuck and have kids.
1: Like,
3: this is crazy.
0: No, all that was in the plans, though.
3: No.
0: We're going to have something to eat. We're going to eat some, you know, so we can go eat some barbecue ribs and some macaroni.
1: Barbecue?
2: Ooh.
3: So, young Jock, you're paying for the baby shower, right?
1: I ain't got nothing to do with it, baby. I'm just
3: trying
1: to facilitate.
3: All right, then, I don't either. No, I'm not doing, like, don't call me again, please.
0: Hello, though, Raven. Wait a minute. Listen,
1: I think that's it, bro. I think she listened on behalf of 1-800-INDUSTRY-THE-LAW-FIRM. Yeah, it's a no-go, my boy. Get off the phone.
0: Damn.
1: 1-844-986-4562. Can't wait to hear from you. My boy, we should have helped you think that one through. But anyway, call us up. We want to talk to you. Young Jock in the Streets Morning Takeover.
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2: Partly sunny skies, 76 degrees. Taking a final look at traffic this morning, we are looking at congestion, East Brainerd Road and Bonnie Oaks approaching 75, Amicola Highway at DuPont Parkway, and 153 southbound there alongside Northgate Mall. Also working a trio of accidents, Highway 58 at Rocky River Road, Little Debbie Parkway at Old Lee Highway, and Cherry Street at East 6th Street. In the Tennessee American Water Traffic Center, I'm Gary Poole.
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3: Do you know what dark times is? 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Those are dark times. 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You're not going to be who you used to be. Those are dark times. When your wife is looking at you, you got to question it like, are you going to be there for me? What you going to do? I'm talking to you. Answer the question.

0: It's back to school. This is Professor John Davis at Kia Cleveland on South Lee Highway, and this is Car Buying 101. 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

0: It's your partner Young Dro right here, man. Every day from 6 to 10 a.m., we listen to the best damn morning show. 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
1: Okay, now listen, let me put this out here, y'all. If you hit me right now, then that means you possibly just heard the date dilemma, right? Listen, you know, we don't know the mental capacity of some of our callers and listeners, so we try not to judge around here, right? JD is calling to get back in contact with his high school friend Raven. Though they made a pact 20 years ago, allegedly, that's what he said, that if they both turned 35 and were still single with no kids, they would have a child together. Now, he saw she just had a birthday and he wants to ask her to have a baby. Now, we get Raven on the phone and literally she's disgusted. It's, you know, you would think that she would probably... I thought that she was going to find it like funny and be like, no. You know, she was like, hell no, nah, man. Hey, what the hell wrong with
2: you? She was offended.
1: She was definitely really offended. That lets you know that he probably done made all this up in his head. If you ask me. I ain't going. We going to these phone lines. She said, hey, bro, don't call me no more. Ever again. Young Jack in the Streets Morning Takeover. What's your thoughts on this date dilemma?
3: Oh, my God. What was he thinking? Like, how you going to call this lady and say, could we have a baby in 20 years? This is
4: mind blowing.
5: Man, 20 years ago,
4: hey, man.
5: He must
4: have been 20 years ago.
5: Man, listen, me and my co-worker in this dump truck right now and Buddy Wilding for sure. Like, you could at least ask the chick on a date. I mean, after 20 years, it's crazy to ask for a baby. Hold on, I want to see what my co-worker got to say.
6: I ain't gonna lie, that's wild. I just feel like he could at least ask for a date, say anything else. I don't know why he said he want to have a baby. Like, that's crazy. It seems for real.
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0: In the streets, morning takeover, baby.
1: It's about that time. We about to get out of here, man. Got to get things moving. But I do want to take the time to say shouts out to everybody that woke up this morning. How about that? Give yourself a pat on the back today and be grateful to God. Shouts out to everybody who tapped in with us this morning, from the Day Dilemmas to the Are You Smarter Thans. Also, we had a cool little trending topic this morning. We were asking people what gospel song brings tears to your eyes, man. And y'all really called. A lot of people called. That's when you know people do have a spiritual connection, sometimes deeper than you actually think they would. Tonight, it goes down versus Donnell Jones. Joe, who you think going to take it tonight, cuz?
2: You know it, man.
1: You think Donnell Jones?
2: Yeah, Donnell Jones. I'm going to look for the experience, man. I wish I could sit and watch it with somebody who could really soak that up and soak that time up of that era with me.
1: Shouts out to them handling things and business with the Versus thing. Also, preseason week 3, man, it goes down. Raiders and the Texans, also the 49ers and the Chargers, man. I'm going to some football games this year.
2: Yeah, somebody okay.
1: Because Boosie done came to Atlanta. He done took over our Hawks game. Boosie has become a Hawk. No, it's no more Harry the Hawk. It's Boosie the Hawk.
2: Well, you say you're going to the football game.
1: Yeah.
2: Well, do like my favorite gospel song, y'all.
1: What?
2: Don't do it without me.
1: Oh, and then also coming up, you know, I'm going to tell you another big game coming up too, Charlie.
2: What's
1: we need
2: that?
1: To get in. That Georgia-Florida game coming up in the Benz, Mercedes Stadium.
2: Oh, yeah.
1: Mercedes-Benz, yeah. So, hey, we're going to get out of here, man. We just want to make sure we let y'all know that we definitely appreciate y'all for rocking with us. Shanika.
3: Have a good one.
1: That is shouted.
2: They told me to tell y'all that the devil is a lie.
1: Young Jock in the Streets Morning Takeover.
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13: I'm Storm Team 12's Chief Meteorologist Austin Onick for Power 94 with your right now forecast.
14: Mostly sunny and hot today, looking at a heat index approaching 106. A few more clouds tonight, low around 73, could see a shower or two. Friday, mostly sunny, hot again, heat index of 102, chance of an afternoon shower.
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0: Thursday and good morning to you. And you know, today is a big day. It's the versus battle between Donnell Jones and Joe, of course. That's what I'm talking about. 9 o'clock, make sure that the kids are already in bed. You got your nice glass of wine. But before we get to there and we start talking about what our plans for tonight, I got to tell you, coming up during the show, how you can get tickets to go see Lil Wayne, the R&B tour, Gary Owens, the comedy show is going to be coming to town. And if your kid or your child needs a sports physical, I can tell you where you can get that done at for free this weekend. So I'll give you all those details the next. Coming up right after Dave and Tim's with Rain Dance on Power. Good morning.
1: Cardi B tells her kids that, hey, they got to be ready to fight when she get old.
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6: Mostly sunny and hot today, looking at a heat index approaching 106. A few more clouds tonight, low around 73, could see a shower or two. Friday, mostly sunny, hot again, heat index of 102, chance of an afternoon shower.
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0: birthday. Now, of course, his kids are back in school. 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You better save you some money, okay? As high as everything is around here, you might, especially when you think about all the equipment that you got to get for the kids, make sure you don't got to pay anything for the sports physical. So get the information on their socials. On the way, I got Little Baby, got New Black, and I got some Leon Thomas up next right here on Power. I know that's
1: right. You know what it is, your favorite cousin got to tell you about what's going on, man. Hey, joining us tomorrow, I got the one and only, man, Fat Schmack.
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0: 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Power 94 WJTT. Ash and Nicole hanging out with you on the midday. It's always funny to me when I hear a song on TikTok, and then when I hear it when I come to work, I be like, oh, okay. But you know, you hear a certain song, you always connect it with something else. So I don't know. Anyway, child, it's Thursday. It's early in the morning. We're gonna push through this day because coming up, we gotta talk about WNBA sports. Also, getting you qualified for the R&B tour: Usher Raymond, Chris Brown, Tampa, Florida, and shout out to an airline that's gonna hook you up with some airfare. I'll give you all those details on all of that coming up next right here on Power. I know that's right.
1: Cardi B tells her kids that, hey, they got to be ready to fight when she get old.
2: There's the age where you need to learn how to fight. You never know when the is gonna try you when you grow up and shit. 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
1: That was really real.

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1: Yeah, man, because ain't nothing like a kid that can't fight growing up to be an adult.
0: Is it too real, Miss Shanika, or is just whatever you want to call it?
2: I don't know. It sounds like they need to get ready.
0: Chattanooga, what it do, baby? 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
5: Do you know what dark times is? 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Answer the question.

0: It's back to school. This is Professor John Davis at Kia Cleveland on South Lee Highway, and this is Car Buying 101. 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
4: Mostly sunny and hot today, looking at a heat index approaching 106. A few more clouds tonight, low around 73, could see a shower or two. Friday, mostly sunny, hot again, heat index of 102, chance of an afternoon shower.
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2: Let me tell you right now, I already got my glass of wine because I will be watching the Versus battle tonight. Joe versus Donnell Jones. It's going to be starting at 9 o'clock tonight. And of course, you can watch it on YouTube. Donnell Jones had to say about the Versus that's going to go down.
0: With Donnell Jones, it's Versus, you know. It's me and Joe. I know a lot of y'all out there want this to be a battle, but this is really about black excellence, man. Us really sharing the stage together and sharing our catalogs, man. I mean, you know, we've been in this game for about 30 years, man. So, you know, big shout out to y'all, man, for rocking with us. And can't wait to see y'all there.
2: I can't wait to see Donnell and Joe, but I do have one request, okay? I don't need them trying to do nothing extra. I just need these men to come out here and sing the song like they do on the albums.
3: Can't have their greens without Fatback. 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
4: Yeah.
3: Yes, sir!
4: Yeah.
3: We're here. Come on, you know what I'm gonna do. Come on, what's up, my boy? I love the record, The Butter Bee. Correct me if I'm wrong, this was your brother.
5: Yeah, who died, yeah.
3: Okay, okay. Because I know that's got to leave a very good feeling knowing that you able to hear his name on them. People be saying his name, not even knowing what they saying sometimes.
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3: Album.
5: My album is called Smack Season 3, Banks Out. I ain't going to count no skill, though, y'all.
3: That's a good thing. Yeah. Yeah, I'm proud of you, to, you know what I'm saying, to be standing on that one time.
6: Yeah.
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What's up, man? Hey. That's it.

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2: She ain't even all that. Like, I ain't even like that. 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

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So what you'll do is you'll skate until like a certain time, and then after that, that's when you can start dancing. 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

0: would love to go to one little throwback party. Something a little simple like that. But look, coming up, more music on the way. I got some Jeezy, got some Pop Smoke, a new Skillet Baby with Chris Brown, a face card. And if you got a request, you know you can hit me up. 423-642-WJTT. I know that's right.
1: New hip hop. Yeah, what's really good? 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
2: Little Twist and Lil Wayne. 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

0: 4.
1: 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Yeah, she won't us, nigga.
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9: Mostly sunny and hot today, looking at a heat index approaching 106. A few more clouds tonight, low around 73, could see a shower or two. Friday, mostly sunny, hot again, heat index of 102, chance of an afternoon shower.
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12: Young Clem, we in here. 5 o'clock in the morning. 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

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I, Jay-Z, take this unlawful lady to heaven. 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

almost every morning. And she take big in the pick before she leave the door. I be waking up the pics before on it. And every weekend, my shorty coming over. Shorty can Fendi out, but she like fashion over. She ain't driving no Camry, she pulling in a Rover. Where the hell

Pan 84 is WJTT. I'm Ashley Nicole hanging out at the end of midday. Now don't forget, Lil Wayne is going to be coming to Tennessee. Also, Gary Owens is going to be bringing his comedy show. So if you want to win these tickets, make sure you get yourself qualified when you head over to power94.com. That's right.

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2: 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Those are dark times. When you think about it, you really don't even wanna live because you're not gonna be the same. You're not gonna be who you used to be. Those are dark times. 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What you gonna do? I'm talking to you. Answer the question.

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0: It's back to school. This is Professor John Davis at Kia Cleveland on South Lee Highway, and this is Car Buying 101. 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

0: Day. Now, don't forget, this weekend, take the kids over to this community center. It's going to be happening this Saturday, starting at 10 o'clock. Okay, so if you got a child that's in 6th to 12th grade, they can get themselves a free physical. So you can get all the details and information when you head over to our Facebook at WJTT Power 94. On the way, I got some Jeezy Kanye West put on up next. I know that's right.
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6: I'm Storm Team 12's Chief Meteorologist Austin Onick for Power 94 with your right now forecast.
7: Mostly sunny and hot today, looking at a heat index approaching 106. A few more clouds tonight, low around 73, could see a shower or two. Friday, mostly sunny, hot again. Heat index of 102, chance of an afternoon shower.
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0: Nicola hanging out with you in the midday. Now, don't forget, okay, I know you keep hearing me talk about it and talk about it. And you want to know, when are we going to be pulling the winner for the R&B tour? I know what Usher, Chris Brown, the tickets for Tampa, Florida, and Allegiant Airlines, they're going to slide you a little bit of airfare money to get you down there to Florida. Well, the thing is, you got to keep getting yourself qualified, okay? They haven't told me when they're going to pull the tickets. Now, it will be soon. That's what I've been hearing around the creek, that we will be pulling the tickets real soon. But you need to make sure that you are telling everybody to get themselves qualified for the R&B tour. So you can get that done when you download the free mobile app and Google and the App Store. Anything is free. Just make sure you got some storage. So go ahead and get that done. On the way, I got Shebang by Drake, got Kehlani Folded, and I got new Fat Joe, Yeah Miami, and Jadakiss up next. So sit right here and hang out with me. It's Power. I know that's
1: right. Brand new.
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2: Piss up, piss up, piss up, piss up. 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
1: Man, I got this chick that I went to school with, right? But I don't know if she remember this deal that I had made with her that said that if I turned 35 and she turned 35 and neither one of us have any kids, that we would have one together.
2: We were 15 years old when we made this pact. I'm just now remembering it. Are you dead ass serious right now?
1: You know, you might need a little time to marinate on it, but here, yeah, I'm serious as all.
2: I don't even know that I'm time to marinate on anything, because this is very disrespectful.
0: Young Jack in the Streets Morning Takeover. What's your thoughts on this date dilemma?
3: Oh my God, what the f? I mean, what was he thinking? Like, how you gonna call this lady and say, could we have a baby in 20 years? Like, what?
4: I ain't gonna lie, that's wild. I just feel like he could at least ask for a date, say anything else. I don't know why he said he wanna have a baby. Like, that's crazy.
0: Chattanooga, what it do, baby? It's your boy Young Jock, man. 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

0: lay down. I know it's good for hip hop and R&B. Having 94 at WJTT. Ash and Nicole here hanging out through in the midday. Now, don't forget, okay, the versus battle. Donnell Jones versus Joe. I forgot who I said was going to win yesterday. I hope I said Joe because that's who I'm pulling for. Now, Donnell Jones did say, look, you know, this is a brotherhood. This is not really a battle. This is just a catalog. Okay, Donnell, that's real cute. I'm going for Joe is going to win the verses tonight. But, of course, you know what? If you want to know how you can watch the verses tonight, make sure you head over to our Facebook at Power 94 at WJTT. You can watch it on YouTube, Apple Music. At 9 o'clock, don't nobody call my phone. I will be singing my heart out.
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1: I'm Storm Team 12's Chief Meteorologist Austin Onick for Power 94 with your right now forecast.
2: Mostly sunny and hot today, looking at a heat index approaching 106. Few more clouds tonight, low around 73, could see a shower or two. Friday, mostly sunny, hot again, heat index of 102, chance of an afternoon shower.
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0: New Future California Girls right here on Power 94 at WJTT. Ash and Nicole here hanging out with you. On the way, I got some Cardi B and New Lotto Glorilla up next.
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7: 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Like, I ain't even like that. I ain't her mama white.

0: Thursday. Now, of course, tonight, though, don't nobody call me. Okay, my phone is going on do not disturb. Once it hits about 8:55, I will be pouring me a glass of wine. I will be turning on Versus Battle. I will be watching Donnell Jones versus Joe. And I still say, I think Joe is going to win. As long as he don't do all that extra stuff in his singing, I think Joe is going to take it home tonight. But make sure you check out the Versus Battle. And if you don't, of course, we'll be back tomorrow. We can recap the whole entire thing. And we can talk about who you think won the Versus Battle. Coming up next, though, it's going to be the traffic jam. So they're going to take you home this afternoon. As always, though, you know I love you. Be safe out here in these streets. And I will talk to you later.
1: Can't have their greens without Fatback. And I think Atlanta can't have our rap scene without Fat Schmack.
2: Yeah.
3: Yes, sir!
1: Yeah. We're here. Come on, you know what I'm gonna do. Come on, what's up, my boy? I love the record, The Butter Bee. Correct me if I'm wrong, this was your brother.
4: Yeah, who died, yeah.
1: Okay, mm-hmm. Okay. Because I know that's got to leave a very good feeling knowing that you able to hear his name on. Now people be saying his mm-hmm. name, not even knowing what they saying sometimes.
4: Big on Big.
1: Mm-hmm. Album.
4: My album is called Smack Season 3, Banks Out. I ain't gonna count no skill, though, y'all.
1: That's a good thing. Yeah, I'm proud of you, to, you know what I'm saying, to be standing on that one time.
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5: 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We're gonna have a good morning.
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1: Happy Thursday, y'all.
0: How you feeling today?
1: I'm feeling great today.
0: Oh, my gosh, BZ.
1: Look at that.
0: Really? That's how throwback you feeling?
1: I mean, I didn't know where you were going with that.
0: I wasn't going there. But I'm going to save my comments because I had a little surprise, but I'm going to save it for later.
1: Okay, yeah, please do.
0: You know what? On that note, you're not getting nothing. You guys, we're going to have a good day. We've got some good stuff coming up. Birthdays and national days. We're going to find out what's also happening around the city this weekend and beyond. So stick with us. It's your girl, Zion of K.
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1: God, it's bad, no shit bad, no shit Barbie doll. 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

Hey, I'ma play it how it is. Hey, I've been playing for some years. Hey, you tryna steal all the spill. 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Rose Rush still Uncle Phil. Yeah.

0: 594 WJTT, your girl's on, okay?
1: It's busy.
0: All right, it's time for them birthdays and extra days today.
1: All right. August. The 20th.
0: Yes, what we got?
1: Yes, we got Demi Lovato. Mm-hmm. Yes, it is her birthday. It is one of the best Spider-Mans birthdays as well today. Andrew Garfield.
0: Okay.
1: And Zynep.
0: What?
1: You like TV, right?
0: Mm-hmm.
1: And movies?
0: I do. Love them.
1: Saved by the Bell.
0: I'm not doing this with you.
1: It released today. What year?
0: Before my time.
1: It definitely was.
0: All right. That's my answer. No,
1: okay. Okay. Well, I mean, I guess you get partial credit for that test answer. Not full credit, though. It was released in 1989.
0: Really?
1: Yeah.
0: Oh, wow.
1: Yeah. Mm-hmm. On today. The movie lottery ticket with Bow Wow.
0: Mm-hmm.
1: Yippee-yo, yippee-yay. What year was that released?
0: Seven?
1: You're close.
0: I'm not even guessing. What is it?
1: Okay, 2010. That was like my freshman year at high school. So I definitely remember that. That used to be one of my movies. Somebody call and tell him a bedtime story. My boy Ice Cube. And then we also have National Bacon Lover Day. So if you love you some bacon, love you some good old bacon, go get you some good bacon today. And of course, we need you guys to disconnect from the Bluetooth. Call

0: Tell your kids that you know that be in your car, be hooking up that Bluetooth and everything.
1: And what?
0: And tell them to disconnect and listen to the good old-fashioned radio, because it is National Radio Day.
1: Okay. Also happening today, in addition to that, shout out to all the personalities, especially here on your number one people station, UTC's Football Fan Fest going down at 5 p.m. For traffic purposes, I want you to know that Reggie White Boulevard between West 20th Street and Main Street will be closed, as well as West 19th Street between Reggie White Boulevard and Chestnut Street. So if you're going downtown, beware. Beware, y'all. Okay?
0: Be wary.
1: All right. We got some good stuff ahead. Also, you could call our lines and let us know what throwback songs you want to listen to. Okay? Hit our lines.
0: All right.
1: What are you feeling, though?
0: What am I feeling? American Boy.
1: We already
0: American
1: did that last week.
0: Okay, well, then you can play the other one that I was feeling.
1: I don't know that.
0: It's okay. I'm going to tell you.
1: All right, you guys. It's your girl, Zynab K.
0: It's BZ.
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10: I'm Storm Team 12's Chief Meteorologist Austin Onick for Power 94 with your right now forecast.
11: Mostly sunny and hot today, looking at a heat index approaching 106. A few more clouds tonight, low around 73, could see a shower or two. Friday, mostly sunny, hot again, heat index of 102, chance of an afternoon shower.
10: Be more weather aware anytime, anywhere with Storm Team 12 and Power 94.
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That's when I knew that your heart was scarring. 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
0: And it's Thursday.
1: Okay.
0: So we throw it back all the
1: time. Took it a bear.
0: Yep, yep, yep. So we got some of your favorite throwbacks. We're going to get into some nostalgic conversations, talking about what you miss.
1: Okay.
0: And all the good feels. So make sure you stick with us. It's your girls on the K.
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3: 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Dark times is when you in the hospital bed, not knowing if you gonna make it. Dark times is when the doctor is telling you that you'll never be the same again. Those are dark times. When you think about it, you really don't even wanna live because you're not gonna be the same. You're not gonna be who you used to be. Those are dark times. When your wife is looking at you, you gotta question it, like, are you gonna be there for me? What you gonna do? I'm talking to you. Answer the question.

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0: 594 WJTT, it's your girl Zana K here, and it's time for us now to get into some entertainment news. We begin with Cardi B, who was on live last night and said she is putting her kids in boxing so they can learn how to defend themselves and fight her ops when they get older. And sure enough, Clarissa Shields chimed in and said she will offer to teach them how to fight, quote, saying, "Bring them to me, Cardi. I'll have them blacking eyes and busting lips in no time." And if they're anything like her, despite them being privileged and all, they definitely gonna be fighting all the time because Cardi got a mouth on her. But we gonna see. Next up, Mariah Carey celebrating the 25th anniversary of her Glitter soundtrack. Now she'll be honoring the soundtrack with its very first ever vinyl reissue, as well as a digital copy, of course, because not everybody's about to go out there and buy a vinyl record. But the release for this will be in October, so that's something to look out for. And then we have the Cash Money and No Limit tour. Okay, less than a month away, the two crews going across the country performing the legendary song. But my hot boys and hot girls and soldiers that want to go, I see they got some stops in Atlanta and Memphis. And ooh, they are bringing Boosie along with them. In that lineup, I see they got BG, Mia X, Mac Fiend, Mercedes, Choppa, and Mr. Serve On. Now, it's no word on if Lil Wayne will show up. I do expect Birdman and Master P to be there, of course. So mark your calendars and get your fits ready. And last but not least, Versus is going down tonight. Donnell Jones up against Joe, happening at 9 p.m. Now, you could stream the event on YouTube. Also catch it on Apple Music as well as Complex. When asked about the event, Joe said it's a celebration. We're not going to do what all the other guys did, where it's beefing back and forth. We both have two great catalogs. We're going to treat it as such. And you know what? We're going to be the judge of that. So I'm excited. We're going to catch this so we can talk about it tomorrow. That right there wraps up our entertainment news today. Right now, let's get our first look at traffic with the Chattanooga Traffic Network. It's your girl, Zana K, on Pop 94 WJTT.
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2: Our latest look outside shows congestion 24 westbound Moxon Bend to West Side Drive and 24 eastbound West Side Drive to about Browns Ferry Road. Keeping up for delays in both locations there. There's also slight backup Highway 153 southbound and 75 northbound junction. Keeping up for delays there too. Otherwise, I feel looks good right now, as does 75 north and southbound. In the Chattanooga Traffic Center, I'm Nick Hughes.
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2: I'm Storm Team 12's Chief Meteorologist Austin Onick for Power 94 with your right now forecast.
3: Mostly sunny and hot today, looking at a heat index approaching 106. A few more clouds tonight, low around 73, could see a shower or two. Friday, mostly sunny, hot again. Heat index of 102, chance of an afternoon shower.
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0: Our latest look outside shows congestion 24 westbound Moxon Bend to West Side Drive and 24 eastbound West Side Drive to about Browns Ferry Road. Keeping up for delays in both locations there. There's also slight backup Highway 153 southbound and 75 northbound junction. Keeping up for delays there too. Otherwise, I-59 looks good right now, as does 75 north and southbound. In the Chattanooga Traffic Center, I'm Nick Hughes.
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1: Our latest look outside shows congestion 24 westbound Moxon Bend to West Side Drive and 24 eastbound West Side Drive to about Browns Ferry Road. Keeping up for delays in both locations there. There's also slight backup Highway 153 southbound and 75 northbound junction. Keeping up for delays there too. Otherwise, I feel it's good right now, as does 75 north and southbound. In the Chattanooga Traffic Center, I'm Nick Hughes.
0: This has been your Power 94 traffic update from the Tennessee American Water Traffic Center.
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0: DJ Shy City, and you already know we are here in the afternoon having some fun. So make sure that you're still keeping it locked in here, man. It's Throwback Thursday. We want to hear some throwback hits, so make sure that you're calling us up, letting us know exactly what it is that you want to hear right here inside your number one people station. But look, we're going to give you another look at your traffic with the Chattanooga Traffic Network. 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
1: On the Southside side, shows congestion 24 westbound Moxon Bend to Westside Drive and 24 eastbound Westside Drive to about Browns Ferry Road. Keeping up for delays in both locations there. There's also slight backup Highway 153 southbound and 75 northbound junction. Keeping up for delays there too. Otherwise, I feel it's good right now, as does 75 north and southbound. In the Chattanooga Traffic Center, I'm Nick Hughes.
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7: I'm Storm Team 12's Chief Meteorologist Austin Onick for Power 94 with your right now forecast.
8: Mostly sunny and hot today, looking at a heat index approaching 106. A few more clouds tonight, low around 73, could see a shower or two. Friday, mostly sunny, hot again. Heat index of 102, chance of an afternoon shower.
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0: 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It's your girl, Zana K.
1: It's busy.
0: Y'all. This is not the actual background music we use, but I like it.
1: You're a mess.
0: I just pressed the button and it did a little thing.
1: No, my gosh. You should have saw the face that she had when she hit it. She said,
0: I like it.
1: Oh my gosh.
0: Like anyways. Was it Napoleon Dynamite?
1: Oh my gosh. No. Oh my gosh. That's like completely left field.
0: Man, how we feeling is throwback Thursday.
1: Taking it back.
0: Friday Eve. I'm looking forward to the weekend,
1: back. Look, if you are on the socials, we are over on My Tickety Talk. We are doing some throwback trivia. We're just asking a couple trivia questions. Just having a little bit of fun on this Throwback Thursday, which, of course, the ad is at im.cbz. It's not a shameless plug.
0: And as BZ says, there are no dumb questions.
1: There is no such thing as a dumb question.
0: So there are no dumb answers.
1: That's not completely true. That's not completely true.
0: Play with us, okay? No. One question I did have, though, and BC has not answered this.
1: You haven't asked me.
0: What did Biggie...
1: Oh, you did ask me this.
0: What did Biggie say they were trying to stick him for?
1: Okay.
0: Do you know... If you don't know this, I'm a strong...
1: I know. I'm not going to get the answer away on air.
0: Okay.
1: Like, what?
0: If y'all know, call your girl up, but... Whatever the case may be, you could transfer all the funds over to BZ's TikTok, where we're also playing the game. Right now, let's get an update on these roads with the Chattanooga Traffic Network.
1: Absolutely, it's BZ.
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3: Our latest look outside shows an accident working 24 eastbound east of Cummings Highway. Keep an eye out for it there. It's blocking the left lane and left shoulder and causing significant delays. So factor that into your afternoon commute. There's also backup 24 westbound Mox

0: and Bend to Rossville Boulevard, and 24 eastbound from West Side Drive to Market Street. Keeping up for delays there through the downtown area too. Also, Highway 153 southbound and the 75 northbound junction also has a bit of backup at the moment. In the Chattanooga Traffic Center, I'm Nick Hughes.
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1: Oh, for real? 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
1: So we're going, right?
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3: Our latest look outside shows an accident working 24 eastbound east of Cummings Highway. Keep an eye out for it there. It's blocking the left lane and left shoulder and causing significant delays. So factor that into your afternoon commute. There's also backup 24 westbound Moxon Bend to Rossville Boulevard and 24 eastbound from Westside Drive to Market Street. Keep an eye out for delays there through the downtown area too. Also, Highway 153 southbound and the 75 northbound junction also has a bit of backup at the moment. In the Chattanooga Traffic Center, I'm Nick Hughes.
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2: 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It's back to school. 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
1: 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It's your girl, Zainab K.
2: It's Beezy.
1: All right, all right. You rocking with us for one more hour.
2: Okay. Are they ready for it, though?
1: They are, because the fun don't stop. We turning up a notch right here.
2: All the time.
1: Mm-hmm. Welcome in the students into the new school year. We also got this giveaway going on.
2: Uh-huh.
1: And then, okay, we got.
2: Okay. You can tell them all then.
1: We got all that coming up, so don't go nowhere. Stick with us. It's your girl, Sound of K.
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making them play, stacking that pay. Buy me whatever I want. Oh, hit the 3-pointers on the chain. Fresh new J's, AMG, switch lanes on. Never been a boat or a lame-o. Never switched up on the gang-o. Street cred good, always old. Let me put this cook on your face, oh. 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Yeah, we both outside, that's my type, but here.

I be in my section, he be in his. We can go bottle for bottle in this junk. Strip club stunt, I'm a stunt hard. We can go dollar for dollar in this junk. He Mr. Get It Done, I'm Mrs. One of One. Fall in love every time we link. He got me sprung.com. Mind these girls can't keep it peace. I ain't stressing on you, you ain't stressing on me. Boy, I don't wanna push you on a leash. You a dog, I'm a dog, we can keep it in the street. I ain't in your business and you ain't in mine. Yeah, we both outside, that's my type.

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0: Ooh, summer is still here, so that means you still got some time to explore the scenic city. But you need to do this one thing before you get out there and not know what you're doing.
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1: Yes, making sure that you check out that community calendar and you have an event that's going on down here in the city. 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So you want to make sure that you really are checking out that community calendar.
0: Mm-hmm. And what's cool about it is that there's an event on there for every day of the week, every hour of the day. So like I said, enjoy the rest of this summer in true fashion by getting into some things.
1: Okay, well, we love hearing that. So make sure that you guys are keeping it locked in here. It's your boy, BZ. It's Zai here in your number one people station, Power 94.
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3: Our latest look outside shows an accident working 24 eastbound east of Cummings Highway. Keep an eye out for it. It there is blocking the left lane and left shoulder and causing significant delays. So factor that into your afternoon commute. There's also backup 24 westbound Moxon Bend to Rossville Boulevard and 24 eastbound from Westside Drive to Market Street. Keep an eye out for delays there through the downtown area too. Also, Highway 153 southbound and the 75 northbound junction also has a bit of backup at the moment in the Chattanooga Traffic Center. I'm Nick Hughes.
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5: Mostly sunny and hot today, looking at a heat index approaching 106. A few more clouds tonight, low around 73, could see a shower or two. Friday, mostly sunny, hot again. Heat index of 102, chance of an afternoon shower.
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1: Are you okay? It's busy. I'm a little concerned for you. That freaked me out for a second right there.
2: I was laughing because I actually like this. I don't know if this might be our new music bit, but I like it.
1: Okay. But yeah. So yeah, still here in this Throwback Thursday.
2: It's time for that No Cap Recap.
1: So let's take it back. Today's birthdays. We had Demi Lovato.
2: Okay.
1: We also had some people's favorite Spider-Man. I thought he did a very good job.
2: Who was it?
1: Andrew Garfield.
2: Okay.
1: It was his birthday today.
2: Mm-hmm.
1: And then we also had a couple things that was released on today. So for all my oldies out there, Saved by the Bell was released on today.
2: Mm-hmm.
1: Or premiered today.
2: Mm-hmm.
1: It premiered in 1989.
2: Mm-hmm.
1: And then we also had the famous movie with Bow Wow, Ice Cube, a whole bunch of other big actors as well. Lotto ticket.
2: Okay.
1: A lottery ticket, which I need to be going and doing and getting one. But that movie released out in 2010.
2: Okay.
1: And then as far as our national days, it is National Bacon Lover Day.
2: Okay, Bacon Lover.
1: Bacon Lover. And I hope all y'all been telling everybody else in the city, in your family, to turn their Bluetooths off in their cars, for today at least. Really, you know.
2: For
1: every time that you get a chance to listen to us, but for today at least, because it is National Radio Day.
2: Okay.
1: And the radio was such a great invention that just helped open up so many doors for so many different things. So
2: gotta give
1: thanks back to that.
2: We do that. Oh,
1: yeah. And that was pretty much it on my end.
2: On the entertainment side, Clarissa Shields offers to teach Cardi B's kids how to fight after she said she wants them to get into boxing.
1: Oh.
2: Yep. All of them. I said, if they have a mouth like they mamas, they're going to be fighting anyway.
1: You already know it. They're going to be doing it anyway because of who their mama is.
2: They're going to be fighting regardless. So, hey, we're going to see about that one. Today marks the 25th anniversary of Mariah Carey's Glitter soundtrack. She's celebrating it with its very first vinyl reissue as well as digital copy because everybody's not going to go out and get a vinyl.
1: Right.
2: This will be released out in October.
1: Okay.
2: Yep. So that's pretty exciting.
1: We're like hearing that.
2: We also got the Cash Money and No Limit tour less than a month away. The two crews will be going across the country performing their legendary hits. And for all my hot boys, hot girls, and soldiers that want to go, I see they got some Atlanta and Memphis dates. And guess what? They also bring a Boosie along with them.
1: Okay. Boosie bed.
2: Yep. Now the lineup. So it looks like BG, Mia X, Mac Bean, Mercedes, Choppa, and Mr. Servon, of course. Birdman and Master P gonna be there. Now, Lil Wayne, we don't know. Juvenile, we don't know. But we gonna see. Fingers crossed, though.
1: At least
2: for one show, I hope they show up.
1: We'll see.
2: Last but not least, Versus happening tonight. Donnell Jones and Joe going down at 9 p.m. You can stream it on YouTube, Apple Music, and Complex's social media accounts.
1: Okay, we like hearing that. We love hearing that. And of course, I also got to give a shout out to the people, to the folks, everybody that jumped in on the TikTok Live.
2: Yep.
1: Had us a lot of fun out here doing some trivia. Me and Zai just going back and forth, seeing what we know of everything. And then also some people throwing some requests out there. So I hope that you guys love some of the songs that you guys got the chance to listen to.
2: Yeah.
1: But I got to shout out my boy Matthew. I got to shout out my boy Lee Dale. I also got to make sure that I shout out Dylan as well. And look, you can be shout out to each and every day. Just make sure that you go follow me on my socials. Make sure that you check to see when I am going live, because sometimes we're in here having some good conversations about different things, and then sometimes we also just take requests and do shout outs. So hey,
2: yep, you guys can hear BZ's theory about how flat the earth is.
1: Don't do that. Once you start,
2: hop on there with us.
1: Don't
2: okay
1: you start, because we're gonna talk about your theory of how gravity don't exist.
2: Keep yourself tuned in though. It's your girl Zion FK.
1: It's your boy BZ.
2: 594 WJTT.
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11: Dear mama. Peter. When I was young, me and my mama had beef. 17 years old, kicked out on the streets. Though back at the time, I never thought I'd see a face. Ain't a woman alive that could take.
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1: It's your fave, it's Bees.
0: All right, you guys. We had a blast today. Today was fun, though. I'm not going to lie.
1: Today was really fun.
0: And guess what? We're going to do it again tomorrow, same time, same place.
1: And tomorrow is Friday, also known as National Friday, also known as I Wish Sign Up Would.
0: The day before I don't have to see you for an entire weekend.
1: Yeah, the time before your life goes back to being boring. Anyways,
0: coming up, though, we've got Meek and Yaspeka.
1: Yes, we do, Miss Bye.
0: Yep. So, of course, keep yourself tuned in. It's your girl, Sign Up K.
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17: 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That's how you feel? Yeah. Heartbreak Tay, right? Yeah. Exciting tour.

94WJTT. It's me, your girl, Meek and your speaker. And yes, it's 7 o'clock. And you know we finna get litty in the city on this good old Thursday night. I got the hottest in hip-hop and R&B on the way. 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
2: Mostly sunny and hot today, looking at a heat index approaching 106. A few more clouds tonight, low around 73, could see a shower or two. Friday, mostly sunny, hot again, heat index of 102, chance of an afternoon shower.
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0: 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I need you all to know that every Friday it is going down with the hottest Southern style DJs. 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
1: Can't have their greens without Fatback. And I think Atlanta can't have our rap scene without Fat Schmack.
2: Yeah.
1: Yes, sir! We here. Come on, you know what I'm gonna do. What's up, my boy? I love the record, The Butter Bee. Correct me if I'm wrong, this was your brother.
3: Yeah, who died, yeah.
1: Okay, mm-hmm. Okay. Because I know that's gotta leave a very good feeling knowing that you're able to hear his name on them.

0: people be saying his mm-hmm. name, not even knowing what they saying sometimes.
1: Big on Big.
0: Mm-hmm. Album.
1: Album. My album is called Smack Season 3, Banks House. I ain't gonna count no skill though, y'all.
0: That's a good thing. Yeah, I'm proud of you, that, you know what I'm saying, to be standing on that one time.
2: Keep it locked right here.
0: Chattanooga, what it do, baby? It's your boy Young Jock, man. 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